town centre area. The Alice Theatre Project presents its annual children and youth-led theatre production on the Mareel stage this weekend, entitled Pop Goes to Easel. The six theatre and music companies of over 90 young performers have created four brand new plays and two musical works, inspired by works of art from Vincent van Gogh to Salvador Dali and Mondrian to Picasso, all entirely written and performed by young people aged from 4 to 12. The production team of young volunteers accrued 1,141 hours of volunteering for the Saltire Awards.

say, I got drive, I don't need a car. Money really all that we fiending for. I'm doing things they ain't seen before. Bands ain't dumb, but extreme is all. I'm a demon lord. Fall off what? I ain't seen the horse. Called your bluff, better cite the source. Fame ain't something that I need no more.

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1: In a parliamentary debate on the oil and gas industry, Alistair Carmichael warned that there will be no just transition if critical North Sea infrastructure and jobs are lost too quickly, with Mr. Carmichael also questioning on what was meant by transition. Mr. Carmichael noted his strong support for wave and tidal energy innovation and jobs in Shetland and Orkney. However, he reinforced the need to maintain the critical mass of oil and gas energy jobs while those new technologies come to full commercial viability and are able to provide jobs for its constituents and others in the future. Alistair Carmichael said that the difficulty for the UK government was that it risked losing critical infrastructure and ended up pushing the whole industry off a cliff. And if they did that, there would be no just transition. Taste of Shetland Seafood, a midsummer celebration event last weekend, was a big success. According to Living Lerwick, the seafood event was well attended and brought nearly 1,000 visitors to the town centre area. The Yalas Theatre Project presents its annual children and youth-led theatre production on the Mareel stage this weekend, entitled Pop Goes to Easel. The six theatre and music companies of over 90 young performers have created four brand new plays and two musical works, inspired by works of art from Vincent van Gogh to Salvador Dali and Mondrian to Picasso, all entirely written and performed by young people aged from 4 to 12. The production team of young volunteers accrued 1,141 hours of volunteering for the Saltire Awards.

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1: In a parliamentary debate on the oil and gas industry, Alistair Carmichael warned that there will be no just transition if critical North Sea infrastructure and jobs are lost too quickly, with Mr. Carmichael also questioning on what was meant by transition. Mr. Carmichael noted his strong support for wave and tidal energy innovation and jobs in Shetland and Orkney. However, he reinforced the need to maintain the critical mass of oil and gas energy jobs while those new technologies come to full commercial viability and are able to provide jobs for its constituents and others in the future. Alistair Carmichael said that the difficulty for the UK government was that it risked losing critical infrastructure and ended up pushing the whole industry off a cliff. And if they did that, there would be no just transition. Taste of Shetland Seafood, a midsummer celebration event last weekend, was a big success. According to Living Lerwick, the seafood event was well attended and brought nearly 1,000 visitors to the town centre area. The Alice Theatre Project presents its annual children and youth-led theatre production on the Mareel stage this weekend, entitled Pop Goes to Easel. The six theatre and music companies of over 90 young performers have created four brand new plays and two musical works, inspired by works of art from Vincent van Gogh to Salvador Dali and Mondrian to Picasso, all entirely written and performed by young people aged from 4 to 12. The production team of young volunteers accrued 1,141 hours of volunteering for the Saltire Awards.

let's get the party started. See you at the bar, you was hardly talking. That's when I knew that your heart was scarring. Friends to lovers need a part to star in. Like, wait, babe, let me ask your pardon. This ain't Gucci, this is Prada, darling. If you want something, you can ask

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1: In a parliamentary debate on the oil and gas industry, Alistair Carmichael warned that there will be no just transition if critical North Sea infrastructure and jobs are lost too quickly, with Mr. Carmichael also questioning on what was meant by transition. Mr. Carmichael noted his strong support for wave and tidal energy innovation and jobs in Shetland and Orkney. However, he reinforced the need to maintain the critical mass of oil and gas energy jobs while those new technologies come to full commercial viability and are able to provide jobs for his constituents and others in the future. Alistair Carmichael said that the difficulty for the UK government was that it risked losing critical infrastructure and ended up pushing the whole industry off a cliff. And if they did that, there would be no just transition. Taste of Shetland Seafood, a midsummer celebration event last weekend, was a big success. According to Living Lerwick, the seafood event was well attended and brought nearly 1,000 visitors to the town centre area. The Yalas Theatre Project presents its annual children and youth-led theatre production on the Mareel stage this weekend, entitled Pop Goes to Easel. The six theatre and music companies of over 90 young performers have created four brand new plays and two musical works, inspired by works of art from Vincent van Gogh to Salvador Dali and Mondrian to Picasso, all entirely written and performed by young people aged from 4 to 12. The production team of young volunteers accrued 1,141 hours of volunteering for the Saltire Awards.

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1: In a parliamentary debate on the oil and gas industry, Alistair Carmichael warned that there will be no just transition if critical North Sea infrastructure and jobs are lost too quickly, with Mr. Carmichael also questioning on what was meant by transition. Mr. Carmichael noted his strong support for wave and tidal energy innovation and jobs in Shetland and Orkney. However, he reinforced the need to maintain the critical mass of oil and gas energy jobs while those new technologies come to full commercial viability and are able to provide jobs for its constituents and others in the future. Alistair Carmichael said that the difficulty for the UK government was that it risked losing critical infrastructure and ended up pushing the whole industry off a cliff. And if they did that, there would be no just transition. Taste of Shetland Seafood, a Midsummer Celebration event last weekend, was a big success. According to Living Lerwick, the seafood event was well attended and brought nearly 1,000 visitors to the town centre area. The Yalas Theatre Project presents its annual children and youth-led theatre production on the Mareel stage this weekend, entitled Pop Goes to Easel. The six theatre and music companies of over 90 young performers have created four brand new plays and two musical works, inspired by works of art from Vincent van Gogh to Salvador Dali and Mondrian to Picasso, all entirely written and performed by young people aged from 4 to 12. The production team of young volunteers accrued 1,141 hours of volunteering for the Saltire Awards.

0: SIBC News.
1: In a parliamentary debate on the oil and gas industry, Alistair Carmichael warned that there will be no just transition if critical North Sea infrastructure and jobs are lost too quickly, with Mr. Carmichael also questioning on what was meant by transition. Mr. Carmichael noted his strong support for wave and tidal energy innovation and jobs in Shetland and Orkney. However, he reinforced the need to maintain the critical mass of oil and gas energy jobs while those new technologies come to full commercial viability and are able to provide jobs for its constituents and others in the future. Alistair Carmichael said that the difficulty for the UK government was that it risked losing critical infrastructure and ended up pushing the whole industry off a cliff. And if they did that, there would be no just transition. Taste of Shetland Seafood, a midsummer celebration event last weekend, was a big success. According to Living Lerwick, the seafood event was well attended and brought nearly 1,000 visitors to the town centre area. The Alice Theatre Project presents its annual children and youth-led theatre production on the Mareel stage this weekend, entitled Pop Goes to Easel. The six theatre and music companies of over 90 young performers have created four brand new plays and two musical works, inspired by works of art from Vincent van Gogh to Salvador Dali and Mondrian to Picasso, all entirely written and performed by young people aged from 4 to 12. The production team of young volunteers accrued 1,141 hours of volunteering for the Saltire Awards.
2: Screening this week at Mareel, based on an original story by Steven Spielberg, Disclosure Day centres on the massive global revelation that aliens are real and the urgent race for the truth that follows. The toys are back in Disney and Pixar's Toy Story 5, and this time it's toys meets tech. One of our most popular family films this year returns to the big screen, the Super Mario Galaxy movie. Award winner Leslie Manville joins Aidan Turner in a striking new staging of Les Liaisons Dangereuses, filmed live on stage at the National Theatre. Cologne 75 captures the fascinating backstory of musician Keith Jarrett's one-hour improvised concert, which became the best-selling solo album in jazz history. Finally, we end our season of noir cinema with Chinatown, starring Jack Nicholson and Faye Dunaway. Go to ShetlandArts.org for more information and to book

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1: Once upon a time, some decades ago, Sheraton had one of the worst records in Scotland of poor dental hygiene. A couple of things helped to change that, and those were the creation of a school dental service, and then an NHS dental service, including in the then new Lerwick Health Centre. Another step forward, more recently, was the establishment of Child Smile. NHS Shetland has issued a reminder that, this summer, Child Smile, Scotland's national oral health improvement programme for children from birth to 17 years, is celebrating 20 years of transforming children's oral health in Shetland. All of this has reversed 80% of 5-year-olds in Shetland with dental decay to 80% without dental decay. Meanwhile, NHS Shetland is receiving a high number of job applications from overseas which do not meet eligibility criteria and are thought to be generated using artificial intelligence. This is not just a local issue, with all health boards in Scotland reporting a significant increase in automated AI applications. The issue is in NHS Shetland's Workforce Report 2025-2026. A Coast Guard helicopter based at Somerset was tasked to the 29-metre Banff-registered whitefish boat Audacious, 19 nautical miles east of Mulhead and Orkney. A crewman in need of medical attention was flown to Kirkwall. Then the helicopter was tasked on an NHS patient transfer. This is from Baltusun to Sumbra. Following that, Coast Guard rescue team members and the Lerwick lifeboat were tasked to a person endangering themselves at the NAB. The person was recovered by rescue teams and the lifeboat was stood down while still on the way. For the second time this year, blue-green algae has been found in Shetland. The Shetlands Council's Environmental Health Service has received notification from the Scottish Environment Protection Agency that blue-green algae is present in the Loch of Cliff in Unst. Algal blooms can cause skin rashes, eye irritations, vomiting, diarrhea, fever and muscle and joint pain, but not always. Blue-green algae can cause death to dogs, horses, cattle, birds and fish. From a week on Monday, the Shetland Council's road service will be carrying out fibre ducting works for BT Openreach over the East Borough Bridge. A shallow, narrow trench up the centre of the bridge will replace the cable on the outside of the bridge. There will be delays to traffic between 9 a.m. and 3 p.m. for up to 3 days. In a parliamentary debate on the oil and gas industry, Alistair Carmichael warned that there will be no just transition if critical North Sea infrastructure and jobs are lost too quickly, with Mr. Carmichael also questioning what is meant by transition. Mr. Carmichael noted his strong support for wave and tidal energy innovation and jobs in Shetland and in Orkney. However, he reinforced the need to maintain the critical mass of oil and gas energy jobs while those new technologies come to full commercial viability and are able to provide jobs for his constituents and others in the future. Taste of Shetland, Shetland Seafood, a midsummer celebration event last weekend was a big success. According to Living Lerwick, the seafood event was well attended and brought nearly 1,000 visitors to the town centre area. There's more news after this.
2: If you've got experience of adult social care services in Shetland, the Council and the Health and Social Care Partnership are keen for you to take part in a survey. You may already be using services or have used them in the past, or be a friend, carer or family member of someone who has. Contributions from local community, voluntary and partner organisations are also welcome. The survey's gathering information on people's experiences, what works well or where improvements could be made to help inform planning for the future. Just go to the Shetland Islands Council's website and hit the link to take part or phone 01595 744 308 for a paper copy.
1: The Scottish Government has said that the most significant reform of Scotland's schools curriculum in more than 10 years is underway, with early samples of the new curriculum materials shared with councils. Planned updates to the curriculum were prepared by Education Scotland and were co-designed with input from over 1,500 teachers, nursery practitioners and partners through the curriculum improvement cycle. This will make it clearer on what children should know, understand and be able to do at every stage of school. The Civil Aviation Authority is telling all summer holiday passengers to pack right for a safe flight by taking their batteries in the cabin with them rather than in luggage in the hold. The Civil Aviation Authority is working with airlines and airports to raise awareness among passengers of the dangers caused by everyday electrical items being packed in the wrong place. Items like mobile phones, vapes and power banks should be carried personally, and power banks should never be charged while on a flight. The National Farmers Union Scotland has warned that tariff suspensions on a range of imported food products could have unintended consequences for Scottish food producers and undermine long-term food security. NFU Scotland highlighted concerns that some government import policy changes could displace Scottish produce further along the supply chain. The Royal Accounts, published for the first time yesterday, show how the King and Queen will not use Buckingham Palace as their personal residence, but instead they will use Clarence House. Buckingham Palace, which is nearing the completion of 10 years of refurbishment, will remain the headquarters for the royal household. The King's tax payable for 2024 to 2025 was £12.9 million. The death toll is rising after two powerful earthquakes hit Venezuela. This could reach tens of thousands. The Whitefish landings and the weather are after this.
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1: Whitefish box landings from Shetland Seafood Auctions. Six boats landed about 1,200 boxes. The Brighter Hope, the Comrades, the Tranquility, the Valhalla and the Venturous landed 975 boxes for Lerwick with more to land. The Bucky Caledonia landed 96 boxes for Scullowa, and the landings so far this week are about 5,000 boxes. The weather, the wind will be southwesterly, veering northeasterly, gentle breeze, force 3. The temperature will be about 15, maybe 16 degrees. Shetland and Orkney missed the many tens of thousands of lightning events which came up the west of Scotland, crossed the Murray Firth going eastwards, and was next in the North Sea.
0: Screening this week at Mareel, based on an original story by Steven Spielberg, Disclosure Day centres on the massive global revelation that aliens are real and the urgent race to the truth that follows. The toys are back in Disney and Pixar's Toy Story 5, and this time it's toys meets tech. One of our most popular family films this year returns to the big screen, the Super Mario Galaxy movie. Award winner Leslie Manville joins Aidan Turner in a striking new staging of Les Liaisons Dangereuses, filmed live on stage at the National Theatre. Cologne 75 captures the fascinating backstory of musician Keith Jarrett's one-hour improvised concert, which became the best-selling solo album in jazz history. Finally, we end our season of noir cinema with Chinatown, starring Jack Nicholson and Faye Dunaway. Go to shetlandarts.org for more information and to book tickets.
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1: Coming now, Sienna Sparrow, then Bruno Mars, Risk It All, and Doja Cat with Jealous Type. Material lover, it's Sienna Sparrow.

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1: Once upon a time, some decades ago, Shetland had one of the worst records in Scotland of poor dental hygiene. A couple of things helped to change that, and those were the creation of a school dental service, and then an NHS dental service, including in the then new Lerwick Health Centre. Another step forward more recently was the establishment of Child Smile. NHS Shetland has issued a reminder that, this summer, Child Smile, Scotland's national oral health improvement programme for children from birth to 17 years, is celebrating 20 years of transforming children's oral health in Shetland. All of this has reversed 80% of 5-year-olds in Shetland with dental decay to 80% without dental decay. Meanwhile, NHS Shetland is receiving a high number of job applications from overseas which do not meet eligibility criteria and are thought to be generated using artificial intelligence. This is not just a local issue, with all health boards in Scotland reporting a significant increase in automated AI applications. The issue is in NHS Shetland's Workforce Report 2025-2026. A Coast Guard helicopter based at Somerset was tasked to the 29-metre Banff-registered Whitefish boat Audacious, 19 nautical miles east of Mulhead and Orkney. A crewman in need of medical attention was flown to Kirkwall. Then the helicopter was tasked on an NHS patient transfer, this from Baltusun to Somerset. Following that, Coast Guard rescue team members and the Lerwick lifeboat were tasked to a person endangering themselves at the NAB. The person was recovered by rescue teams and the lifeboat was towed down while still on the way. For the second time this year, blue-green algae has been found in Shetland.

0: Sheffield. The Shetlands Council's Environmental Health Service has received notification from the Scottish Environment Protection Agency that blue-green algae is present in the Loch of Cliff in Unst. Algal blooms can cause skin rashes, eye irritations, vomiting, diarrhoea, fever and muscle and joint pain, but not always. Blue-green algae can cause death to dogs, horses, cattle, birds and fish. From a week on Monday, the Shetlands Council's Road Service will be carrying out fibre ducting works for BT Openreach over the East Borough Bridge. A shallow, narrow trench up the centre of the bridge will replace the cable on the outside of the bridge. There will be delays to traffic between 9am and 3pm for up to 3 days. In a parliamentary debate on the oil and gas industry, Alistair Carmichael warned that there will be no just transition if critical North Sea infrastructure and jobs are lost too quickly, with Mr. Carmichael also questioning what is meant by transition. Mr. Carmichael noted his strong support for wave and tidal energy innovation and jobs in Shetland and in Orkney. However, he reinforced the need to maintain the critical mass of oil and gas energy jobs while those new technologies come to full commercial viability and are able to provide jobs for his constituents and others in the future. Taste of Shetland, Shetland Seafood, a midsummer celebration event last weekend was a big success. According to Living Lerwick, the seafood event was well attended and brought nearly 1,000 visitors to the town centre area. There's more news after this.
1: This summer, it's Game On in Shetland. In the next few weeks, the Summer of Sport programme offered by the Shetland Islands Council and local partners will provide a huge range of free activities across the islands. Whether it's football, swimming, netball, dance, or trying something completely new like skateboarding or fencing, there's something for everyone. Aimed at young people and families, don't miss out on the chance to get active, build confidence, make friends and have fun. For full programme details and how to book, look up the Council's Sport and Leisure page at shetland.gov.uk/sport-leisure.
0: The Scottish Government has said that the most significant reform of Scotland's schools curriculum in more than 10 years is underway, with early samples of the new curriculum materials shared with councils. Planned updates to the curriculum were prepared by Education Scotland and were co-designed with input from over 1,500 teachers, nursery practitioners and partners through the curriculum improvement cycle. This will make it clearer on what children should know, understand and be able to do at every stage of school. The Civil Aviation Authority is telling all summer holiday passengers to pack right for a safe flight by taking their batteries in the cabin with them rather than in luggage in the hold. The Civil Aviation Authority is working with airlines and airports to raise awareness among passengers of the dangers caused by everyday electrical items being packed in the wrong place. Items like mobile phones, vapes and power banks should be carried personally, and power banks should never be charged while on a flight. The National Farmers Union Scotland has warned that tariff suspensions on a range of imported food products could have unintended consequences for Scottish food producers and undermine long-term food security. NFU Scotland highlighted concerns that some government import policy changes could displace Scottish produce further along the supply chain. The royal accounts, published for the first time yesterday, show how the King and Queen will not use Buckingham Palace as their personal residence, but instead they will use Clarence House. Buckingham Palace, which is nearing the completion of 10 years of refurbishment, will remain the headquarters for the royal household. The King's tax payable for 2024 to 2025 was £12.9 million. The death toll is rising after two powerful earthquakes hit Venezuela. This could reach tens of thousands. The whitefish landings and the weather are after this.
1: Did you know that?
2: Fish landings in Shetland used to be dominated by haddock and whiting, but over 40 different species are now caught regularly around the Isles. The NHS recommends eating a wide variety of fish, at least 2 portions a week, to help with nutrition and ensure sustainable stocks.
1: Find out more at shetlandfisherman.com.
0: Whitefish box landings from Shetland Seafood Auctions. 6 boats landed about 1,200 boxes. The Brighter Hope, the Comrades, the Tranquility, the Valhalla and the Venturous landed 975 boxes for Lerwick with Motorland. The Bucky Caledonia landed 96 boxes for Scullowa. and the landing so far this week are about 5,000 boxes. The weather, the wind will be southwesterly, veering northeasterly, gentle breeze, force 3. The temperature will be about 15, maybe 16 degrees. Shetland and Orkney missed the many tens of thousands of lightning events which came up the west of Scotland, crossed the Murray Firth going eastwards, and was next in the North Sea.
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0: IBC. Coming now, Justin Bieber, then Karen Mercer from Scotland and Stop Me Dead, and Sheer Dead also from Scotland since we divided. It's Daisies from Justin Bieber.

and there she danced under the weight of her cloud. But for the first time in a long time, she believed that one day she would again feel the sun. She must be patient. She must have faith in the seeds that are planted beneath the snow. She must hold on, and she must

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1: Once upon a time, some decades ago, Shetton had one of the worst records in Scotland of poor dental hygiene. A couple of things helped to change that, and those were the creation of a school dental service, and then an NHS dental service, including in the then new Lerwick Health Centre. Another step forward more recently was the establishment of Child Smile. NHS Shetland has issued a reminder that, this summer, Child Smile, Scotland's National Oral Health Improvement Programme for children from birth to 17 years, is celebrating 20 years of transforming children's oral health in Shetland. All of this has reversed 80% of 5-year-olds in Shetland with dental decay to 80% without dental decay. Meanwhile, NHS Shetland is receiving a high number of job applications from overseas which do not meet eligibility criteria and are thought to be generated using artificial intelligence. This is not just a local issue, with all health boards in Scotland reporting a significant increase in automated AI applications. The issue is in NHS Shetland's Workforce Report 2025-2026. A Coast Guard helicopter based at Somerset was tasked to the 29-metre Banff-registered Whitefish boat Audacious, 19 nautical miles east of Mullhead and Orkney. A crewman in need of medical attention was flown to Kirkwall. Then the helicopter was tasked on an NHS patient transfer, this from Baltusun to Somerset. Following that, Coast Guard rescue team members and the Lerwick lifeboat were tasked to a person endangering themselves at the NAB. The person was recovered by rescue teams and the lifeboat was stood down while still on the way. For the second time this year, blue-green algae has been found in Shetland. The Shetland Islands Council's Environmental Health Service has received notification from the Scottish Environment Protection Agency that blue-green algae is present in the Loch of Cliff in Unst. Algal blooms can cause skin rashes, eye irritations, vomiting, diarrhoea, fever and muscle and joint pain, but not always. Blue-green algae can cause death to dogs, horses, cattle, birds and fish. From a week on Monday, the Shetland Islands Council's Road Service will be carrying out fibre ducting works for BT Openreach over the East Borough Bridge. A shallow, narrow trench up the centre of the bridge will replace the cable on the outside of the bridge. There will be delays to traffic between 9 a.m. and 3 p.m. for up to 3 days. In a parliamentary debate on the oil and gas industry, Alistair Carmichael warned that there will be no just transition if critical North Sea infrastructure and jobs are lost too quickly, with Mr. Carmichael also questioning what is meant by transition. Mr. Carmichael noted his strong support for wave and tidal energy innovation and jobs in Shetland and in Orkney. However, he reinforced the need to maintain the critical mass of oil and gas energy jobs while those new technologies come to full commercial viability and are able to provide jobs for his constituents and others in the future. Taste of Shetland's Shetland Seafood, a midsummer celebration event last weekend, was a big success. According to Living Lerwick, the seafood event was well attended and brought nearly 1,000 visitors to the town centre area. There's more news after this.
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1: The Scottish Government has said that the most significant reform of Scotland's schools curriculum in more than 10 years is underway, with early samples of the new curriculum materials shared with councils. Planned updates to the curriculum were prepared by Education Scotland and were co-designed with input from over 1,500 teachers, nursery practitioners and partners through the curriculum improvement cycle. This will make it clearer on what children should know, understand and be able to do at every stage of school. The Civil Aviation Authority is telling all summer holiday passengers to pack right for a safe flight by taking their batteries in the cabin with them rather than in luggage in the hold. The Civil Aviation Authority is working with airlines and airports to raise awareness among passengers of the dangers caused by everyday electrical items being packed in the wrong place. Items like mobile phones, vapes and power banks should be carried personally, and power banks should never be charged while on a flight. The National Farmers Union Scotland has warned that tariff suspensions on a range of imported food products could have unintended consequences for Scottish food producers and undermine long-term food security. NFU Scotland highlighted concerns that some government import policy changes could displace Scottish produce further along the supply chain. The Royal Accounts, published for the first time yesterday, show how the King and Queen will not use Buckingham Palace as their personal residence, but instead they will use Clarence House. Buckingham Palace, which is nearing the completion of 10 years of refurbishment, will remain the headquarters for the royal household. The King's tax payable for 2024 to 2025 was £12.9 million. The death toll is rising after two powerful earthquakes hit Venezuela. This could reach tens of thousands. The Whitefish landings and the weather are after this.
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1: 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Six boats landed about 1,200 boxes. The Brighter Hope, the Comrades, the Tranquility, the Valhalla and the Venturous landed 975 boxes for Lerwick with more to land. The Bucky Caledonia landed 96 boxes for Scullawa. And the landing so far this week are about 5,000 boxes. The weather, the wind will be southwesterly, veering northeasterly, gentle breeze, force 3. The temperature will be about 15, maybe 16 degrees. Shetland and Orkney missed the many tens of thousands of lightning events which came up the west of Scotland, crossed the Murray Firth going eastwards, and was next in the North Sea. Blast!
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now Dylan John Thomas from Scotland, and Noah Kahan after that with The Doors, and Ed Sheeran with A Little More. Heaven Knows You're Lonely, the latest song from Dylan

You can record your own advert. 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

0: SIBC News.
1: Once upon a time, some decades ago, Shetland had one of the worst records in Scotland of poor dental hygiene. A couple of things helped to change that, and those were the creation of a school dental service, and then an NHS dental service, including in the then new Lerwick Health Centre. Another step forward, more recently, was the establishment of Child Smile. NHS Shetland has issued a reminder that, this summer, Child Smile, Scotland's national oral health improvement programme for children from birth to 17 years, is celebrating 20 years of transforming children's oral health in Shetland. All of this has reversed 80% of five-year-olds in Shetland with dental decay to 80% without dental decay. Meanwhile, NHS Shetland is receiving a high number of job applications from overseas which do not meet eligibility criteria and are thought to be generated using artificial intelligence. This is not just a local issue, with all health boards in Scotland reporting a significant increase in automated AI applications. The issue is in NHS Shetland's Workforce Report 2025-2026. A Coast Guard helicopter based at Somerset was tasked to the 29-metre Banff-registered Whitefish boat Odysseus, 19 nautical miles east of Mulhead and Orkney. A crewman in need of medical attention was flown to Kirkwall. Then the helicopter was tasked on an NHS patient transfer. This is from Baltusun to Somerset. Following that, Coast Guard rescue team members and the lifeboat were tasked to a person endangering themselves at the NAB. The person was recovered by rescue teams and the lifeboat was stood down while still on the way. For the second time this year, blue-green algae has been found in Shetland. The Shetland Council's Environmental Health Service has received notification from the Scottish Environment Protection Agency that blue-green algae is present in the Loch of Cliff in Unst. Algal blooms can cause skin rashes, eye irritations, vomiting, diarrhea, fever and muscle and joint pain, but not always. Blue-green algae can cause death to dogs, horses, cattle, birds and fish. From a week on Monday, the Shetland Council's Road Service will be carrying out fibre ducting works for BT Openreach over the East Borough Bridge. A shallow, narrow trench up the

0: centre of the bridge will replace the cable on the outside of the bridge. There will be delays to traffic between 9 a.m. and 3 p.m. for up to 3 days. In a parliamentary debate on the oil and gas industry, Alistair Carmichael warned that there will be no just transition if critical North Sea infrastructure and jobs are lost too quickly, with Mr. Carmichael also questioning what is meant by transition. Mr. Carmichael noted his strong support for wave and tidal energy innovation and jobs in Shetland and Orkney. However, he reinforced the need to maintain the critical mass of oil and gas energy jobs while those new technologies come to full commercial viability and are able to provide jobs for his constituents and others in the future. Taste of Shetland, Shetland Seafood, a midsummer celebration event last weekend was a big success. According to Living Lerwick, the seafood event was well attended and brought nearly 1,000 visitors to the town centre area. There's more news after this.
1: Lotto from the National Lottery now gives you 2 chances to win with every ticket. So it could be you, and it could be you. You, and then the same you, again. You. 1 ticket, 2 chances to win. New Lotto. It could be you, and it could be you. See website for Lotto changes. Rules apply. Players must be 18 or over.
0: The Scottish Government has said that the most significant reform of Scotland's schools curriculum in more than 10 years is underway, with early samples of the new curriculum materials shared with councils. Planned updates to the curriculum were prepared by Education Scotland and were co-designed with input from over 1,500 teachers, nursery practitioners and partners through the curriculum improvement cycle. This will make it clearer on what children should know, understand and be able to do at every stage of school. The Civil Aviation Authority is telling all summer holiday passengers to pack right for a safe flight by taking their batteries in the cabin with them rather than in luggage in the hold. The Civil Aviation Authority is working with airlines and airports to raise awareness among passengers of the dangers caused by everyday electrical items being packed in the wrong place. Items like mobile phones, vapes and power banks should be carried personally, and power banks should never be charged while on a flight. The National Farmers Union Scotland has warned that tariff suspensions on a range of imported food products could have unintended consequences for Scottish food producers and undermine long-term food security. NFU Scotland highlighted concerns that some government import policy changes could displace Scottish produce further along the supply chain. The royal accounts, published for the first time yesterday, show how the King and Queen will not use Buckingham Palace as their personal residence, but instead they will use Clarence House. Buckingham Palace, which is nearing the completion of 10 years of refurbishment, will remain the headquarters for the royal household. The King's tax payable for 2024 to 2025 was £12.9 million. The death toll is rising after 2 powerful earthquakes hit Venezuela. This could reach tens of thousands. The Whitefish landings and the weather are after this.
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0: Whitefish box landings from Shetland Seafood Auctions. 6 boats landed about 1,200 boxes. The Brighter Hope, the Comrades, the Tranquility, the Valhalla and the Venturous landed 975 boxes for Lerwick with more to land. The Bucky Caledonia landed 96 boxes for Scullawa. And the landings so far this week are about 5,000 boxes. The weather, the wind will be southwesterly, veering northeasterly, gentle breeze, force 3. The temperature will be about 15, maybe 16 degrees. Shetland and Orkney missed the many tens of thousands of lightning events which came up the west of Scotland, crossed the Murray Firth going eastwards, and was next in the North Sea.
2: Did you know that?
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2: 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Private Sector, Housing Officer, Lerwick. Head Teacher, Walsa. Instructor of Home Economics, Lerwick. 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Head Cook, Sound Primary School. Kitchen Assistant, Cunningsborough Primary School. Relief Cleaners, Anderson High School, Lerwick. For information on these jobs or to sign up for job alert emails, go to myjobscotland.gov.uk. You can also like Shetland Islands Council job vacancies on Facebook. If you don't have access to the internet or have a disability which prevents you from applying online, please call 01595 744 032.
0: IBC. It's Calvin Harris in Jersey, and then Stella Left in Boston, and Miles Smith and Niall Horan in Drive Safe. Satisfied from Calvin Harris in Jersey.

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1: Once upon a time, some decades ago, Sherton had one of the worst records in Scotland of poor dental hygiene. A couple of things helped to change that, and those were the creation of a school dental service and then an NHS dental service, including in the then new Lerwick Health Centre. Another step forward more recently was the establishment of Child Smile. NHS Sherton has issued a reminder that this summer, Child Smile, Scotland's national oral health improvement programme for children from birth to 17 years, is celebrating 20 years of transforming children's oral health in Shetland. All of this has reversed 80% of 5-year-olds in Shetland with dental decay to 80% without dental decay. Meanwhile, NHS Shetland is receiving a high number of job applications from overseas which do not meet eligibility criteria and are thought to be generated using artificial intelligence. This is not just a local issue, with all health boards in Scotland reporting a significant increase in automated AI applications. The issue is in NHS Shetland's Workforce Report 2025-2026. A Coast Guard helicopter based at Summer was tasked to the 29-metre Banff-registered whitefish boat Audacious, 19 nautical miles east of Mullhead in Orkney. A crewman in need of medical attention was flown to Kirkwall. Then the helicopter was tasked on an NHS patient transfer. This is from Baltisoon to Sumbra. Following that, Coast Guard rescue team members and the Lerwick lifeboat were tasked to a person endangering themselves at the NAB. The person was recovered by the rescue teams and the lifeboat was towed down while still on the way. For the second time this year, blue-green algae has been confirmed in Shetland. The Shetland Islands Council's Environmental Health Service has received notification from the Scottish Environment Protection Agency that blue-green algae is present in the Loch of Cliff and Unst. Algal blooms can cause skin rashes, eye irritations, vomiting, diarrhoea, fever and muscle and joint pain, but not always. Blue-green algae can cause death to dogs, horses, cattle, birds and fish. From a week on Monday, the Shetland Islands Council's road service will be carrying out fibre ducting works for BT Openreach over the East Borough Bridge. A shallow, narrow trench up the centre of the bridge will replace the cable on the outside of the bridge. There will be delays to traffic between 9 a.m. and 3 p.m. for up to 3 days. The weather, the wind will be southwesterly, veering northeasterly, gentle breeze, force 3. The temperature will be about 15, maybe 16 degrees. Sherton and Orkney missed the many tens of thousands of lightning events which came up the west of Scotland, crossed the Murray Firth going eastwards and was next in the North Sea.
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4: Screening this week at Mareel, based on an original story by Steven Spielberg, Disclosure Day centres on the massive global revelation that aliens are real and the urgent race to the truth that follows. The toys are back in Disney and Pixar's Toy Story 5, and this time it's toys meets tech. 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Award winner Leslie Manville joins Aidan Turner in a striking new staging of Les Liaisons Dangereuses, filmed live on stage at the National Theatre. Cologne 75 captures the fascinating backstory of musician Keith Jarrett's one-hour improvised concert, which became the best-selling solo album in jazz history. Finally, we end our season of noir cinema with Chinatown, starring Jack Nicholson and Faye Dunaway. 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
1: Now we have Olivia Rodrigo and then Tate McRae, Nobody's Girl, and Dave featuring Terms and Rain Dance. Stupid song, it's Olivia Rodrigo.
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Like, wait, babe, let me ask your pardon. This ain't Gucci, this is Prada, darling. 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
1: Once upon a time, some decades ago, Sheraton had one of the worst records in Scotland of poor dental hygiene. A couple of things helped to change that, and those were the creation of a school dental service and then an NHS dental service, including in the then new Lerwick Health Centre. Another step forward more recently was the establishment of Child Smile. NHS Sheraton has issued a reminder that this summer, Child Smile, Scotland's national oral health improvement programme for children from birth to 17 years, is celebrating 20 years of transforming children's oral health in Shetland. All of this has reversed 80% of 5-year-olds in Shetland with dental decay to 80% without dental decay. Meanwhile, NHS Shetland is receiving a high number of job applications from overseas which do not meet eligibility criteria and are thought to be generated using artificial intelligence. This is not just a local issue, with all health boards in Scotland reporting a significant increase in automated AI applications. The issue is in NHS Shetland's Workforce Report 2025-2026. A Coast Guard helicopter based at Summer was tasked to the 29-metre Banff-registered whitefish boat Audacious, 19 nautical miles east of Mullhead in Orkney. A crewman in need of medical attention was flown to Kirkwall. Then the helicopter was tasked on an NHS patient transfer. This is from Baltisoon to Sumbra. Following that, Coast Guard rescue team members and the Lerwick lifeboat were tasked to a person endangering themselves at the NAB. The person was recovered by the rescue teams and the lifeboat was towed down while still on the way. For the second time this year, blue-green algae has been confirmed in Shetland. The Shetland Islands Council's Environmental Health Service has received notification from the Scottish Environment Protection Agency that blue-green algae is present in the Loch of Cliff and Unst. Algal blooms can cause skin rashes, eye irritations, vomiting, diarrhoea, fever and muscle and joint pain, but not always. Blue-green algae can cause death to dogs, horses, cattle, birds and fish. From a week on Monday, the Shetland Islands Council's road service will be carrying out fibre ducting works for BT Openreach over the East Borough Bridge. A shallow, narrow trench up the centre of the bridge will replace the cable on the outside of the bridge. There will be delays to traffic between 9 a.m. and 3 p.m. for up to 3 days. The weather, the wind will be southwesterly, veering northeasterly, gentle breeze force 3. The temperature will be about 15, maybe 16 degrees. Shetland and Orkney missed the many tens of thousands of lightning events which came up the west of Scotland, crossed the Murray Firth going eastwards and was next in the North Sea.
2: Events coming soon from Shetland Arts. 100 Years of Musicals is our next Supernus show on Thursday the 9th of July. This show explores songs from 100 years of musicals on stage and screen over lunchtime with some tasty soup. Old Man Ludica is the recording name of two-time Juno Award-winning and Polaris Prize-nominated singer-songwriter Chris Ludica. Don't miss his return to Shetland on Monday the 13th of July. After last year's roaring success, Shetland Young Promoters Group are back with Blast, their under-10s disco with Martha Robertson and the One Man Disco Band on the 25th of July. And finally, come along to our singer-songwriter night where you will enjoy an entertaining evening of local performances or perhaps come and perform. You can sign up on the night on Thursday the 30th of July. Go to shetlandarts.org for more information and to book tickets.
3: 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Whether it's football, swimming, netball, dance, or trying something completely new like skateboarding or fencing, there's something for everyone. aimed at young people and families, don't miss out on the chance to get active, build confidence, make friends, and have fun. For full programme details and how to book, look up the Council's Sports and Leisure page at shetland.gov.uk/sport-leisure.
1: 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Gracie Abrams and Coldplay, Feels Like I'm Falling in Love, and Malcolm Todd and Earrings. Hit the Wall, the cunt song from Gracie Abrams.

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1: Once upon a time, some decades ago, Sherton had one of the worst records in Scotland of poor dental hygiene. A couple of things helped to change that, and those were the creation of a school dental service and then an NHS dental service, including in the then new Lerwick Health Centre. Another step forward more recently was the establishment of Child Smile. NHS Sherton has issued a reminder that this summer, Child Smile, Scotland's national oral health improvement programme for children from birth to 17 years, is celebrating 20 years of transforming children's oral health in Shetland. All of this has reversed 80% of 5-year-olds in Shetland with dental decay to 80% without dental decay. Meanwhile, NHS Shetland is receiving a high number of job applications from overseas which do not meet eligibility criteria and are thought to be generated using artificial intelligence. This is not just a local issue, with all health boards in Scotland reporting a significant increase in automated AI applications. The issue is in NHS Shetland's Workforce Report 2025-2026. A Coast Guard helicopter based at Summer was tasked to the 29-metre Banff-registered whitefish boat Audacious, 19 nautical miles east of Mullhead in Orkney. A crewman in need of medical attention was flown to Kirkwall. Then the helicopter was tasked on an NHS patient transfer. This is from Baltisoon to Sumbra. Following that, Coast Guard rescue team members and the Lerwick lifeboat were tasked to a person endangering themselves at the NAB. The person was recovered by the rescue teams and the lifeboat was towed down while still on the way. For the second time this year, blue-green algae has been confirmed in Shetland. The Shetland Islands Council's Environment Health Service has received notification from the Scottish Environment Protection Agency that blue-green algae is present in the Loch of Cliff and Unst. Algal blooms can cause skin rashes, eye irritations, vomiting, diarrhoea, fever and muscle and joint pain, but not always. Blue-green algae can cause death to dogs, horses, cattle, birds and fish. From a week on Monday, the Shetland Islands Council's road service will be carrying out fibre ducting works for BT Openreach over the East Borough Bridge. A shallow, narrow trench up the centre of the bridge will replace the cable on the outside of the bridge. There will be delays to traffic between 9 a.m. and 3 p.m. for up to 3 days. The weather, the wind will be southwesterly, veering northeasterly, gentle breeze force 3. The temperature will be about 15, maybe 16 degrees. Shetland and Orkney missed the many tens of thousands of lightning events which came up the west of Scotland, crossed the Murray Firth going eastwards and was next in the North Sea.
2: 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If you don't have access to the internet or have a disability which prevents you from applying online, please call 01595 744 032.
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1: Now we have Olivia Dean and the Snuts with Elephants, and Dylan Sean Thomas and Heaven Knows You're Lonely. Loud from Olivia Dean.

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1: Once upon a time, some decades ago, Sherton had one of the worst records in Scotland of poor dental hygiene. A couple of things helped to change that, and those were the creation of a school dental service and then an NHS dental service, including in the then new Lerwick Health Centre. Another step forward more recently was the establishment of Child Smile. NHS Sherton has issued a reminder that, this summer, Child Smile, Scotland's national oral health improvement programme for children from birth to 17 years, is celebrating 20 years of transforming children's oral health in Shetland. All of this has reversed 80% of 5-year-olds in Shetland with dental decay to 80% without dental decay. Meanwhile, NHS Shetland is receiving a high number of job applications from overseas which do not meet eligibility criteria and are thought to be generated using artificial intelligence. This is not just a local issue, with all health boards in Scotland reporting a significant increase in automated AI applications. The issue is in NHS Shetland's Workforce Report 2025-2026. A Coast Guard helicopter based at Summer was tasked to the 29-metre Banff-registered whitefish boat Audacious, 19 nautical miles east of Mullhead in Orkney. A crewman in need of medical attention was flown to Kirkwall. Then the helicopter was tasked on an NHS patient transfer. This is from Baltisoon to Sumbra. Following that, Coast Guard rescue team members and the Lerwick lifeboat were tasked to a person endangering themselves at the NAB. The person was recovered by the rescue teams and the lifeboat was towed down while still on the way. For the second time this year, blue-green algae has been confirmed in Shetland. The Shetland Islands Council's Environmental Health Service has received notification from the Scottish Environment Protection Agency that blue-green algae is present in the Loch of Cliff in Unst. Algal blooms can cause skin rashes, eye irritations, vomiting, diarrhoea, fever and muscle and joint pain, but not always. Blue-green algae can cause death to dogs, horses, cattle, birds and fish. From a week on Monday, the Shetland Islands Council's road service will be carrying out fibre ducting works for BT Openreach over the East Borough Bridge. A shallow, narrow trench up the centre of the bridge will replace the cable on the outside of the bridge. There will be delays to traffic between 9am and 3pm for up to 3 days. The weather, the wind will be southwesterly, veering northeasterly, gentle breeze, force 3. The temperature will be about 15, maybe 16 degrees. Shetland and Orkney missed the many tens of thousands of lightning events which came up the west of Scotland, crossed the Murray Firth going eastwards, and was next in the North Sea.
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1: It's Lily Allen and Jay, then Charlie XCX and Apple, and Taylor Swift and I Knew It, I Knew You. Beg for Me. Lily Allen featuring Jay.
3: Hey, it's me. Just checking in. I know there's a lot going on right now. So, how you feeling?

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1: The decision by the Scottish Government Health Secretary Angela Constance that building a new Monklands hospital on the current plans would not deliver value for money for the public purse at £2.1 billion could be of note in any proposal for a new Gilbert Bain hospital. Angela Constance said that the Scottish Government was fully committed to a new Monklands hospital, but she requested a new design and costings in time to consider next year. So far, plans in recent years for a brand new replacement for the Gilbert Bain Hospital have ranged between £125 million and £250 million. It will be recognised that such projects tend to cost more due to inflation, supply problems, delays and construction issues. As an example, the cost of the delayed Maternity Baird Family Hospital and Anchor Cancer Centre in Aberdeen has already increased by 260%. The Breast of Early Lerner has arrived at Shearers in Lerwick Harbour for the next part of its three-week-long annual docking schedule. This is after a couple of weeks in the Fraserburgh dry dock. Standing in for the Lerner on the Breast route has been the stand-in ferry Fiveler. Meanwhile, the disruption on Yellsund appears to be over for now. The Yellsund ferry Daggerleen, which had been at Shearers for over a month, is now back providing a full service with the Daggery. After the Coast Guard helicopter based at Somerset was tasked on an NHS patient transfer from Baltisund to Sumbra yesterday evening, there's been another helicopter NHS patient transfer in Shetland. This is from Fair Isle to the emergency landing site in Lerwick. Some decades ago, Shetland had one of the worst records in Scotland of poor dental hygiene. A couple of things helped to change that, and those were the creation of a school dental service and then an NHS dental service, including in the then new Lerwick Health Centre. Another step forward more recently has been the establishment of Child Smile. NHS Shetland has issued a reminder that this summer Child Smile is celebrating 20 years of transforming children's oral health in Shetland. All of this has reversed 80% of 5-year-olds in Shetland with dental decay and 80% without dental decay. King Charles, accompanied by Queen Camilla, will undertake a ceremony for the official start of the seventh session of the Scottish Parliament following the elections in May, despite this being the start of summer recess for the members. This is because of the convention which started at the royal opening of the new Scottish Parliament on the 1st of July 1999. The UK Home Office has confirmed that plans to house up to 300 asylum seekers at Inverness's Cameron Barracks have been scrapped. The Home Office had been criticised for secrecy and poor communication over the asylum seeker plans. Apple and Microsoft have rolled out steep price rises for some of their best-selling products, blaming soaring memory chip costs amid the boom in AI. Apple has increased prices across its range of Macs and iPads, with many of its most popular models seeing rises of 20% or more. When he was elected in 2019, Ukrainian President Volodymyr Zelensky said that he wanted to regain control of Crimea, which was invaded by Russia in 2014. In recent weeks, Ukraine has escalated its military effort in Crimea, cutting off routes to Russia, reflecting Ukraine's broader push to increase pressure on the Kremlin. This has resulted in a ban on fuel sales to ordinary residents in Crimea and the suspension of summer camps for children. Iran has dismissed the position of the governments of the United States and Israel on Iran's nuclear program as false allegations. The Iranian Foreign Ministry urged the Gulf Cooperation Council countries to support the initiative for a nuclear weapon-free zone in the Middle East. Meanwhile, crude oil shipments through the Strait of Hormuz rose this week to their highest level since the conflict with Iran began in February, and after a ceasefire deal reopened the waterway. The weather, the wind will be northwesterly, veering northeasterly, gentle breeze force 3, occasionally moderate breeze force 4. The temperature will be 15, maybe 16 degrees.
2: 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This show explores songs from 100 years of musicals on stage and screen over lunchtime with some tasty soup. Old Man Ludica is the recording name of two-time Juno Award-winning and Polaris Prize-nominated singer-songwriter Chris Ludica. Don't miss his return to Shetland on Monday the 13th of July. After last year's roaring success, Shetland Young Promoters Group are back with Blast, their under-10s disco with Martha Robertson and the One Man Disco Band on the 25th of July. And finally, come along to our singer-songwriter night where you will enjoy an entertaining evening of local performances, or perhaps come and perform. You can sign up on the night on Thursday the 30th of July. 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

Ladies and gentlemen, I'm gonna tell you about one of the many men. Name is irrelevant, height is irrelevant. He was 1 out of 10. I wish that I knew it then. I'm still recovering.

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1: The decision by the Scottish Government Health Secretary Angela Constance that building a new Monklands hospital on the current plans would not deliver value for money for the public purse at £2.1 billion could be of note in any proposal for a new Gilbert Bain hospital. Angela Constance said that the Scottish Government was fully committed to a new Monklands hospital, but she requested a new design and costings and time to consider next year. So far, plans in recent years for a brand new replacement for the Gilbert Bain Hospital have ranged between £125 million and £250 million. It will be recognised that such projects tend to cost more due to inflation, supply problems, delays and construction issues. As an example, the cost of the delayed Maternity Baird Family Hospital and Anchor Cancer Centre in Aberdeen has already increased by 260%. The Breast of Early Lerna has arrived at Shearers in Lerwick Harbour for the next part of its three-week-long annual docking schedule. This is after a couple of weeks in the Fraserburgh dry dock. Standing in for the Lerna on the Breast route has been the stand-in ferry Fiveler. Meanwhile, the disruption on Yellsund appears to be over for now. The Yellsund ferry Dagalian, which had been at Shearers for over a month, is now back providing a full service with the Dagri. After the Coast Guard helicopter base at Summer was tasked on an NHS patient transfer from Baltisund to Sumbra yesterday evening, there's been another helicopter NHS patient transfer in Shetland. This is from Fair Isle to the emergency landing site in Lerwick. Some decades ago, Shetland had one of the worst records in Scotland of poor dental hygiene. A couple of things helped to change that, and those were the creation of a school dental service and then an NHS dental service, including in the then new Lerwick Health Centre. Another step forward more recently has been the establishment of Child Smile. NHS Shetland has issued a reminder that this summer Child Smile is celebrating 20 years of transforming children's oral health in Shetland. All of this has reversed 80% of 5-year-olds in Shetland with dental decay and 80% without dental decay. The weather, the wind will be northwesterly, veering northeasterly, gentle breeze force 3. Occasionally moderate breeze force 4. The temperature be 15, maybe 16 degrees.
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1: Now Brontës and The Weeknd dancing in the flames, and Sam Fender and Olivia Dean rein me in. 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
1: The decision by the Scottish Government Health Secretary Angela Constance that building a new Monklands hospital on the current plans would not deliver value for money for the public purse at £2.1 billion could be of note in any proposal for a new Gilbert Bain hospital. Angela Constance said that the Scottish Government was fully committed to a new Monklands hospital, but she requested a new design and costings and time to consider next year. So far, plans in recent years for a brand new replacement for the Gilbert Bain Hospital have ranged between £125 million and £250 million. It will be recognised that such projects tend to cost more due to inflation, supply problems, delays and construction issues. As an example, the cost of the delayed Maternity Baird Family Hospital and Anchor Cancer Centre in Aberdeen has already increased by 260%. The Breast of Early Lerna has arrived at Shearers in Lerwick Harbour for the next part of its three-week-long annual docking schedule. This is after a couple of weeks in the Fraserburgh dry dock. Standing in for the Lerna on the Breast route has been the stand-in ferry Fiveler. Meanwhile, the disruption on Yellsund appears to be over for now. The Yellsund ferry Dagalian, which had been at Shearers for over a month, is now back providing a full service with the Dagri. After the Coast Guard helicopter base at Summer was tasked on an NHS patient transfer from Baltisund to Sumbra yesterday evening, there's been another helicopter NHS patient transfer in Shetland. This is from Fair Isle to the emergency landing site in Lerwick. Some decades ago, Shetland had one of the worst records in Scotland of poor dental hygiene. A couple of things helped to change that, and those were the creation of a school dental service and then an NHS dental service, including in the then new Lerwick Health Centre. Another step forward more recently has been the establishment of Child Smile. NHS Shetland has issued a reminder that this summer Child Smile is celebrating 20 years of transforming children's oral health in Shetland. All of this has reversed 80% of 5-year-olds in Shetland with dental decay and 80% without dental decay. The weather: the wind will be northwesterly, veering northeasterly, gentle breeze force 3. Occasionally moderate breeze force 4. The temperature be 15, maybe 16 degrees.
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Now it's Olivia Rodrigo, then Billie Eilish, My Future, and Harry Styles, American Girls. Drop Dead, Olivia Rodrigo.

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1: The decision by the Scottish Government Health Secretary Angela Constance that building a new Monklands hospital on the current plans would not deliver value for money for the public purse at £2.1 billion could be of note in any proposal for a new Gilbert Bain hospital. Angela Constance said that the Scottish Government was fully committed to a new Monklands hospital, but she requested a new design and costings in time to consider next year. So far, plans in recent years for a brand new replacement for the Gilbert Bain Hospital have ranged between £125 million and £250 million. It will be recognised that such projects tend to cost more due to inflation, supply problems, delays and construction issues. As an example, the cost of the delayed Maternity Baird Family Hospital and Anchor Cancer Centre in Aberdeen has already increased by 260%. The Breast of Early Lerna has arrived at Shearers in Lerwick Harbour for the next part of its three-week-long annual docking schedule. This is after a couple of weeks in the Fraserburgh dry dock. Standing in for the Lerna on the Breast route has been the stand-in ferry Fiveler. Meanwhile, the disruption in Yelsund appears to be over for now. The Yelsund ferry Dagalian, which had been at Shearers for over a month, is now back providing a full service with the Dagri. After the Coast Guard helicopter base at Summer was tasked on an NHS patient transfer from Baltisund to Sumbra yesterday evening, there's been another helicopter NHS patient transfer in Shetland. This is from Fair Isle to the emergency landing site in Lerwick. Some decades ago, Shetland had one of the worst records in Scotland of poor dental hygiene. A couple of things helped to change that, and those were the creation of a school dental service and then an NHS dental service, including in the then new Lerwick Health Centre. Another step forward more recently has been the establishment of Child Smile. NHS Shetland has issued a reminder that this summer Child Smile is celebrating 20 years of transforming children's oral health in Shetland. All of this has reversed 80% of 5-year-olds in Shetland with dental decay and 80% without dental decay. The weather, the wind will be northwesterly, veering northeasterly, gentle breeze force 3. Occasionally moderate breeze force 4, the temperature be 15, maybe 16 degrees.
2: If you've got experience of adult social care services in Shetland, the Council and the Health and Social Care Partnership are keen for you to take part in a survey. You may already be using services or have used them in the past, or be a friend, carer or family member of someone who has. Contributions from local community, voluntary and partner organisations are also welcome. The survey's gathering information on people's experiences, what works well or where improvements could be made to help inform planning for the future. Just go to the Shetland Islands Council's website and hit the link to take part or phone 01595 744 308 for a paper copy.
3: Events coming soon from Shetland Arts. 100 Years of Musicals is our next Supernaw show on Thursday the 9th of July. This show explores songs from 100 years of musicals on stage and screen over lunchtime with some tasty soup. Old Man Ludica is the recording name of two-time Juno Award-winning and Polaris Prize-nominated singer-songwriter Chris Ludica. Don't miss his return to Shetland on Monday the 13th of July. After last year's roaring success, Shetland Young Promoters Group are back with Blast, their under-10s disco with Martha Robertson and the One Man Disco Band on the 25th of July. And finally, come along to our singer-songwriter night where you will enjoy an entertaining evening of local performances or perhaps come and perform. You can sign up on the night on Thursday the 30th of July. 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
1: Now we have Zara Larsson, and then after that, Alex Warren and Jelly Roll in Bloodline, and Bella Kay with I Love It, I Love It, I Love It. Lush Life, Zara Larsson.

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1: The decision by the Scottish Government Health Secretary Angela Constance that building a new Monklands hospital on the current plans would not deliver value for money for the public purse at £2.1 billion could be of note in any proposal for a new Gilbert Bain hospital. Angela Constance said that the Scottish Government was fully committed to a new Monklands hospital, but she requested a new design and costings in time to consider next year. So far, plans in recent years for a brand new replacement for the Gilbert Bain Hospital have ranged between £125 million and £250 million. It will be recognised that such projects tend to cost more due to inflation, supply problems, delays and construction issues. As an example, the cost of the delayed maternity Baird Family Hospital and Anchor Cancer Centre in Aberdeen has already increased by 260%. The Breast of Early Lerner has arrived at Shearers in Lerwick Harbour for the next part of its three-week-long annual docking schedule. This is after a couple of weeks in the Fraserburgh dry dock. Standing in for the Lerner on the Breast route has been the stand-in ferry Fiveler. Meanwhile, the disruption on Yellsund appears to be over for now. The Yellsund ferry Dagalene, which had been at Shearers for over a month, is now back providing a full service with the Dagri. After the Coast Guard helicopter base at Sumber was tasked on an NHS patient transfer from Baltisund to Sumber yesterday evening, there's been another helicopter NHS patient transfer in Shetland. This is from Fair Isle to the emergency landing site in Lerwick. Some decades ago, Shetland had one of the worst records in Scotland of poor dental hygiene. A couple of things helped to change that, and those were the creation of a school dental service and then an NHS dental service, including in the then new Lerwick Health Centre. Another step forward more recently has been the establishment of Child Smile. NHS Shetland has issued a reminder that this summer Child Smile is celebrating 20 years of transforming children's oral health in Shetland. All of this has reversed 80% of 5-year-olds in Shetland with dental decay and 80% without dental decay. King Charles, accompanied by Queen Camilla, will undertake a ceremony for the official start of the seventh session of the Scottish Parliament following the elections in May, despite this being the start of summer recess for the members. This is because of the convention which started at the royal opening of the new Scottish Parliament on the 1st of July 1999. The UK Home Office has confirmed that plans to house up to 300 asylum seekers at Inverness's Cameron Barracks have been scrapped. The Home Office had been criticised for secrecy and poor communication over the asylum seeker plans. Apple and Microsoft have rolled out steep price rises for some of their best-selling products, blaming soaring memory chip costs amid the boom in AI. Apple has increased prices across its range of Macs and iPads, with many of its most popular models seeing rises of 20% or more. When he was elected in 2019, Ukrainian President Volodymyr Zelensky said that he wanted to regain control of Crimea, which was invaded by Russia in 2014. In recent weeks, Ukraine has escalated its military effort in Crimea, cutting off routes to Russia, reflecting Ukraine's broader push to increase pressure on the Kremlin. This has resulted in a ban on fuel sales to ordinary residents in Crimea and the suspension of summer camps for children. Iran has dismissed the position of the governments of the United States and Israel on Iran's nuclear program as false allegations. The Iranian Foreign Ministry urged the Gulf Cooperation Council countries to support the initiative for a nuclear weapon-free zone in the Middle East. Meanwhile, crude oil shipments through the Strait of Hormuz rose this week to their highest level since the conflict with Iran began in February, and after a ceasefire deal reopened the waterway. The weather, the wind will be northwesterly, veering northeasterly. Gentle breeze force 3, occasionally moderate breeze force 4. The temperature will be 15, maybe 16 degrees.
2: 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Teacher of English, Lerwick; Teacher of Science and Physics, Lerwick; Teacher of Mathematics, Lerwick; Head Cook, Sound Primary School; Kitchen Assistant, Cullingsborough Primary School; Relief Cleaners, Anderson High School, Lerwick. For information on these jobs or to sign up for job alert emails, go to myjobscotland.gov.uk You can also like Shetland Islands Council job vacancies on Facebook. If you don't have access to the internet or have a disability which prevents you from applying online, please call 01595 744 032.
0: Screening this week at Mareel, based on an original story by Steven Spielberg, Disclosure Day centres on the massive global revelation that aliens are real and the urgent race to the truth that follows. The toys are back in Disney and Pixar's Toy Story 5, and this time it's toys meets tech. One of our most popular family films this year returns to the big screen, the Super Mario Galaxy movie. Award winner Leslie Manville joins Aidan Turner in a striking new staging of Les Liaisons Dangereuses, filmed live on stage at the National Theatre. Cologne 75 captures the fascinating backstory of musician Keith Jarrett's one-hour improvised concert, which became the best-selling solo album in jazz history. Finally, we end our season of noir cinema with Chinatown, starring Jack Nicholson and Faye Dunaway. Go to shetlandarts.org for more information and to book tickets.
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1: 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It's Somber, and then Justin Bieber with Anyone, and Calvin Harris and Clementine Douglas and Blessings. 12 to 12, it's Somber.

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They say the 20s are the best years of your life, but I seem to be spending mine missing sunsets, cause I'm busy on my phone observing everyone else, how I compare and obsess, just me, my phone and these walls. And I've been sober for some months, but I can feel the demons waiting on my downfall, since I'm so ugly and irrelevant. I've been losing friends as if I'm trying to get rid of them. I googled why I'm so desperate for validation and

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1: The decision by the Scottish Government Health Secretary Angela Constance that building a new Monklands hospital on the current plans would not deliver value for money for the public purse at £2.1 billion could be of note in any proposal for a new Gilbert Bain hospital. Angela Constance said that the Scottish Government was fully committed to a new Monklands hospital, but she requested a new design and costings and time to consider next year. So far, plans in recent years for a brand new replacement for the Gilbert Bain Hospital have ranged between £125 million and £250 million. It will be recognised that such projects tend to cost more due to inflation, supply problems, delays and construction issues. As an example, the cost of the delayed maternity Baird Family Hospital and Anchor Cancer Centre in Aberdeen has already increased by 260%. The Breast of Early Learner has arrived at Shearers in Lerwick Harbour for the next part of its three-week-long annual docking schedule. This is after a couple of weeks in the Fraserburgh dry dock. Standing in for the Learner on the Breast route has been the stand-in ferry Fiddler. Meanwhile,

0: hospital service, including in the then new Lerwick Health Centre. Another step forward more recently has been the establishment of Child Smile. NHS Shetland has issued a reminder that this summer, Child Smile is celebrating 20 years of transforming children's oral health in Shetland. All of this has reversed 80% of 5-year-olds in Shetland with dental decay and 80% without dental decay. King Charles, accompanied by Queen Camilla, will undertake a ceremony for the official start of the 7th session of the Scottish Parliament following the elections in May, despite this being the start of summer recess for the members. This is because of the convention which started at the royal opening of the new Scottish Parliament on the 1st of July 1999. The UK Home Office has confirmed that plans to house up to 300 asylum seekers at Inverness's Cameron Barracks have been scrapped. The Home Office had been criticised for secrecy and poor communication over the asylum seeker plans. Apple and Microsoft have rolled out steep price rises for some of their best-selling products, blaming soaring memory chip costs amid the boom in AI. Apple has increased prices across its range of Macs and iPads, with many of its most popular models seeing rises of 20% or more. When he was elected in 2019, Ukrainian President Volodymyr Zelensky said that he wanted to regain control of Crimea, which was invaded by Russia in 2014. In recent weeks, Ukraine has escalated its military effort in Crimea, cutting off routes to Russia, reflecting Ukraine's broader push to increase pressure on the Kremlin. This has resulted in a ban on fuel sales to ordinary residents in Crimea and the suspension of summer camps for children. Iran has dismissed the position of the governments of the United States and Israel on Iran's nuclear program as false allegations. The Iranian Foreign Ministry urged the Gulf Cooperation Council countries to support the initiative for a nuclear weapon-free zone in the Middle East. Meanwhile, crude oil shipments through the Strait of Hormuz rose this week to their highest level since the conflict with Iran began in February, and after a ceasefire deal reopened the waterway. The weather, the wind will be northwesterly, veering northeasterly, gentle breeze force 3, occasionally moderate breeze force 4, the temperature will be 15, maybe 16 degrees.
1: Lotto from the National Lottery now gives you two chances to win with every ticket. So it could be you, and it could be you. You, and then the same you, again. You. One ticket, two chances to win. New Lotto. It could be you, and it could be you. See website for Lotto changes. Rules apply. Players must be 18 or over.
0: SIBC. Zara Larsson, then Doja Cat, Jealous Type, and Sabrina Carpenter, Manchild. Midnight Sun, that's Zara Larsson.

0: SIBC News.
1: The decision by the Scottish Government Health Secretary Angela Constance that building a new Monklands hospital on the current plans would not deliver value for money for the public purse at £2.1 billion could be of note in any proposal for a new Gilbert Bain hospital. Angela Constance said that the Scottish Government was fully committed to a new Monklands hospital, but she requested a new design and costings in time to consider next year. So far, plans in recent years for a brand new replacement for the Gilbert Bain Hospital have ranged between £125 million and £250 million. It will be recognised that such projects tend to cost more due to inflation, supply problems, delays and construction issues. As an example, the cost of the delayed Maternity Baird Family Hospital and Anchor Cancer Centre in Aberdeen has already increased by 260%. The Breast of Early Lerner has arrived at Shearers in Lerwick Harbour for the next part of its three-week-long annual docking schedule. This is after a couple of weeks in the Fraserburgh dry dock. Standing in for the Lerner on the Breast route has been the stand-in ferry Fiveler. Meanwhile, the disruption in Yelsund appears to be over for now. The Yelsund ferry Dagalian, which had been at Shearers for over a month, is now back providing a full service with the Dagri. After the Coast Guard helicopter base at Summer was tasked on an NHS patient transfer from Baltisund to Sumbra yesterday evening, there's been another helicopter NHS patient transfer in Shetland. This is from Fair Isle to the emergency landing site in Lerwick. Some decades ago, Shetland had one of the worst records in Scotland of poor dental hygiene. A couple of things helped to change that, and those were the creation of a school dental service and then an NHS dental service, including in the then new Lerwick Health Centre. Another step forward more recently has been the establishment of Child Smile. NHS Shetland has issued a reminder that this summer Child Smile is celebrating 20 years of transforming children's oral health in Shetland. All of this has reversed 80% of 5-year-olds in Shetland with dental decay and 80% without dental decay. King Charles, accompanied by Queen Camilla, will undertake a ceremony for the official start of the seventh session of the Scottish Parliament following the elections in May, despite this being the start of summer recess for the members. This is because of the convention which started at the royal opening of the new Scottish Parliament on the 1st of July 1999. The UK Home Office has confirmed that plans to house up to 300 asylum seekers at Inverness's Cameron Barracks have been scrapped. The Home Office had been criticised for secrecy and poor communication over the asylum seeker plans. Apple and Microsoft have rolled out steep price rises for some of their best-selling products, blaming soaring memory chip costs amid the boom in AI. Apple has increased prices across its range of Macs and iPads, with many of its most popular models seeing rises of 20% or more. When he was elected in 2019, Ukrainian President Volodymyr Zelensky said that he wanted to regain control of Crimea, which was invaded by Russia in 2014. In recent weeks, Ukraine has escalated its military effort in Crimea, cutting off routes to Russia, reflecting Ukraine's broader push to increase pressure on the Kremlin. This has resulted in a ban on fuel sales to ordinary residents in Crimea and the suspension of summer camps for children. Iran has dismissed the position of the governments of the United States and Israel on Iran's nuclear program as false allegations. The Iranian Foreign Ministry urged the Gulf Cooperation Council countries to support the initiative for a nuclear weapon-free zone in the Middle East. Meanwhile, crude oil shipments through the Strait of Hormuz rose this week to their highest level since the conflict with Iran began in February, and after a ceasefire deal reopened the waterway. The weather, the wind will be northwesterly, veering northeasterly, gentle breeze force 3, occasionally moderate breeze force 4. The temperature will be 15, maybe 16 degrees.
2: Events coming soon from Shetland Arts. 100 Years of Musicals is our next Supernova show on Thursday the 9th of July. This show explores songs from 100 years of musicals on stage and screen over lunchtime with some tasty soup. Old Man Ludica is the recording name of two-time Juno Award-winning and Polaris Prize-nominated singer-songwriter Chris Ludica. Don't miss his return to Shetland on Monday the 13th of July. After last year's roaring success, Shetland Young Promoters Group are back with Blast, their under-10s disco with Martha Robertson and the One Man Disco Band, on the 25th of July. And finally, come along to our singer-songwriter night where you will enjoy an entertaining evening of local performances or perhaps come and perform. You can sign up on the night on Thursday the 30th of July. Go to shetlandarts.org for more information and to book tickets.
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4: Hey, it's me. 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
1: The decision by the Scottish Government Health Secretary, Angela Constance, that building a new Monklands hospital on the current plans would not deliver value for money for the public purse at £2.1 billion, could be of note in any proposal for a new Gilbert Bain hospital. Angela Constance said that the Scottish Government was fully committed to a new Monklands hospital, but she requested a new design and costing and time to consider next year. So far, plans in recent years for a brand new replacement for the Gilbert Bain Hospital have ranged between £125 million and £250 million. It will be recognised that such projects tend to cost more due to inflation, supply problems, delays and construction issues. As an example, the cost of the delayed Maternity Baird Family Hospital and Anchor Cancer Centre in Aberdeen has already increased by 260%. The Press of Early Learner has arrived at Shearers and Lerwick Harbour for the next part of its three-week-long annual docking schedule. This is after a couple of weeks in the Fraserburgh dry dock. Standing in for the Learner on the Brexit route has been the stand-in ferry Fibla. Meanwhile, the disruption on Yellsun appears to be over for now. The Yellsun ferry Dagalene, which had been at Shearers for over a month, is now back providing a full service with the Daigri. After the Coast Guard helicopter based at Sumber was tasked for an NHS patient transfer from Baltisun to Sumber yesterday evening, there's been another helicopter NHS patient transfer in Chetham. This is from Fair Isle to the emergency landing site in Lerwick.
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3: Screening this week at Mareel, based on an original story by Steven Spielberg, Disclosure Day centres on the massive global revelation that aliens are real and the urgent race for the truth that follows. 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Award winner Leslie Manville joins Aidan Turner in a striking new staging of Les Liaisons Dangereuses, filmed live on stage at the National Theatre. Cologne 75 captures the fascinating backstory of musician Keith Jarrett's one-hour improvised concert, which became the best-selling solo album in jazz history. Finally, we end our season of noir cinema with Chinatown, starring Jack Nicholson and Faye Dunaway. Go to shetlandarts.org for more information and to book tickets.
1: SIBC. Coming now, Pink Panther Essence, Zara Larson, Doja Cat Woman and Malcolm Todd Earrings. Stateside, Pink Panther Essence, Zara Larson.

let's get the party started. See you at the bar, you was hardly talking. That's when I knew that your heart was scarring. Friends to lovers need a part to star in. Like, wait, babe, let me

0: SIBC News.
1: The decision by the Scottish Government Health Secretary, Angela Constance, that building a new Monklands hospital on the current plans would not deliver value for money for the public purse at £2.1 billion, could be of note in any proposal for a new Gilbert Bain hospital. Angela Constance said that the Scottish Government was fully committed to a new Monklands hospital, but she requested a new design and costing and time to consider next year. So far, plans in recent years for a brand new replacement for the Gilbert Bain Hospital have ranged between £125 million and £250 million. It will be recognised that such projects tend to cost more due to inflation, supply problems, delays and construction issues. As an example, the cost of the delayed Maternity Baird Family Hospital and Anchor Cancer Centre in Aberdeen has already increased by 260%. The Press of Early Learner has arrived at Shearers and Lerwick Harbour for the next part of its three-week-long annual docking schedule. This is after a couple of weeks in the Fraserburgh dry dock. Standing in for the Learner on the Brexit route has been the stand-in ferry Fibla. Meanwhile, the disruption on Yellsun appears to be over for now. The Yellsun ferry Dagalene, which had been at Shearers for over a month, is now back providing a full service with the Daigri. After the Coast Guard helicopter based at Sumber was tasked for an NHS patient transfer from Baltisun to Sumber yesterday evening, there's been another helicopter NHS patient transfer in Chetham. This is from Fair Isle to the emergency landing site in Lerwick.
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1: 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Now, Kerr Mercer, Lady Gaga, Disease, and Tame Impala, Dracula. 25 from Kerr Mercer.

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1: The decision by the Scottish Government Health Secretary, Angela Constance, that building a new Monklands hospital on the current plans would not deliver value for money for the public purse at £2.1 billion, could be of note in any proposal for a new Gilbert Bain hospital. Angela Constance said that the Scottish Government was fully committed to a new Monklands hospital, but she requested a new design and costings and time to consider next year. So far, plans in recent years for a brand new replacement for the Gilbert Bain Hospital have ranged between £125 million and £250 million. It will be recognised that such projects tend to cost more due to inflation, supply problems, delays and construction issues. As an example, the cost of the delayed Maternity Baird Family Hospital and Anchor Cancer Centre in Aberdeen has already increased by 260%. The Press of Early Learner has arrived at Shearers and Lerwick Harbour for the next part of its three-week-long annual docking schedule. This is after a couple of weeks in the Fraserburgh dry dock. Standing in for the Learner on the Press route has been the stand-in ferry Fibla. Meanwhile, the disruption on Yellsun appears to be over for now. The Yellsun ferry Dagalene, which had been at Shearers for over a month, is now back providing a full service with the Daggery. After the Coast Guard helicopter based at Sumber was tasked for an NHS patient transfer from Balterson to Sumber yesterday evening, there's been another helicopter NHS patient transfer in Chetham. This is from Fair Isle to the emergency landing site in Lerwick.
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1: SIBC. Sienna Sparrow, then Ed Sheeran and Justin Bieber and I Don't Care, and Bella Kay with a love it, a love it, a love it. It's The Visitor from Sienna Sparrow.

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1: The decision by the Scottish Government Health Secretary, Angela Constance, that building a new Monklands hospital on the current plans would not deliver value for money for the public purse at £2.1 billion, could be of note in any proposal for a new Gilbert Bain hospital. Angela Constance said that the Scottish Government was fully committed to a new Monklands hospital, but she requested a new design and costings and time to consider next year. So far, plans in recent years for a brand new replacement for the Gilbert Bain Hospital have ranged between £125 million and £250 million. It will be recognised that such projects tend to cost more due to inflation, supply problems, delays and construction issues. As an example, the cost of the delayed Maternity Baird Family Hospital and Anchor Cancer Centre in Aberdeen has already increased by 260%. The Press of Early Learner has arrived at Shearers and Lerwick Harbour for the next part of its three-week-long annual docking schedule. This is after a couple of weeks in the Fraserburgh dry dock. Standing in for the Learner on the Press route has been the stand-in ferry Fiddler. Meanwhile, the disruption on Yellsoon appears to be over for now. The Yellsoon ferry Daigaleen, which had been at Shearers for over a month, is now back providing a full service with the Daigri. After the Coast Guard helicopter based at Somerset was tasked for an NHS patient transfer from Balterson to Somerset yesterday evening, there's been another helicopter NHS patient transfer in Chetham. This is from Fair Isle to the emergency landing site in Lerwick.
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1: Coming now, Calvin Harris and Jesse, then Levi Helena, Beluga Laguna, The Glen, and Dylan John Thomas and Heaven Knows You Lonely. It's Satisfied from Calvin Harris and Jesse.

0: SIBC News.
1: The decision by the Scottish Government Health Secretary, Angela Constance, that building a new Monklands hospital on the current plans would not deliver value for money for the public purse at £2.1 billion, could be of note in any proposal for a new Gilbert Bain hospital. Angela Constance said that the Scottish Government was fully committed to a new Monklands hospital, but she requested a new design and costing and time to consider next year. So far, plans in recent years for a brand new replacement for the Gilbert Bain Hospital have ranged between £125 million and £250 million. It will be recognised that such projects tend to cost more due to inflation, supply problems, delays and construction issues. As an example, the cost of the delayed Maternity Baird Family Hospital and Anchor Cancer Centre in Aberdeen has already increased by 260%. The Press of Early Learner has arrived at Shearers and Lerwick Harbour for the next part of its three-week-long annual docking schedule. This is after a couple of weeks in the Fraserburgh dry dock. Standing in for the Learner on the Brexit route has been the stand-in ferry Fibla. Meanwhile, the disruption on Yellsun appears to be over for now. The Yellsun ferry Dagalene, which had been at Shearers for over a month, is now back providing a full service with the Dagri. After the Coast Guard helicopter based at Sumber was tasked for an NHS patient transfer from Balterson to Sumber yesterday evening, there's been another helicopter NHS patient transfer in Chetham. This is from Fair Isle to the emergency landing site in Lerwick. Blast!
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4: The one-man disco band. One-man disco band.

If you've got experience of adult social care services in Shetland, the Council and the Health and Social Care Partnership are keen for you to take part in a survey. You may already be using services or have used them in the past, or be a friend, carer, or family member of someone who has. Contributions from local community, voluntary, and partner organisations are also welcome. The survey's gathering information on people's experiences, what works well, or where improvements could be made to help inform planning for the future. Just go to the Shetland Islands Council's website and hit the link to take part, or phone 01595 744 308 for a paper copy.

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1: The decision by the Scottish Government Health Secretary, Angela Constance, that building a new Monklands hospital on the current plans would not deliver value for money for the public purse at £2.1 billion, could be of note in any proposal for a new Gilbert Bain hospital. Angela Constance said that the Scottish Government was fully committed to a new Monklands hospital, but she requested a new design and costings and time to consider next year. So far, plans in recent years for a brand new replacement for the Gilbert Bain Hospital have ranged between £125 million and £250 million. It will be recognised that such projects tend to cost more due to inflation, supply problems, delays and construction issues. As an example, the cost of the delayed Maternity Baird Family Hospital and Anchor Cancer Centre in Aberdeen has already increased by 260%. The Press of Early Learner has arrived at Shearers and Lerwick Harbour for the next part of its three-week-long annual docking schedule. This is after a couple of weeks in the Fraserburgh dry dock. Standing in for the Learner on the Press route has been the stand-in ferry Fibla. Meanwhile, the disruption on Yelsun appears to be over for now. The Yelsun ferry Dagalian, which had been at Shearers for over a month, is now back providing a full service with the Dagri. After the Coast Guard helicopter based at Sumber was tasked for an NHS patient transfer from Balterson to Sumber yesterday evening, there's been another helicopter NHS patient transfer in Chetham. This is from Fair Isle to the emergency landing site in Lerwick.

0: SIBC News.
1: The decision by the Scottish Government Health Secretary, Angela Constance, that building a new Monklands hospital on the current plans would not deliver value for money for the public purse at £2.1 billion, could be of note in any proposal for a new Gilbert Bain hospital. Angela Constance said that the Scottish Government was fully committed to a new Monklands hospital, but she requested a new design and costing and time to consider next year. So far, plans in recent years for a brand new replacement for the Gilbert Bain Hospital have ranged between £125 million and £250 million. It will be recognised that such projects tend to cost more due to inflation, supply problems, delays and construction issues. As an example, the cost of the delayed Maternity Baird Family Hospital and Anchor Cancer Centre in Aberdeen has already increased by 260%. The Press of Early Learner has arrived at Shearers and Lerwick Harbour for the next part of its three-week-long annual docking schedule. This is after a couple of weeks in the Fraserburgh dry dock. Standing in for the Learner on the Press route has been the stand-in ferry Fibla. Meanwhile, the disruption on Yellsoon appears to be over for now. The Yellsoon ferry Dagalian, which had been at Shearers for over a month, is now back providing a full service with the Daggery. After the Coast Guard helicopter based at Sumber was tasked for an NHS patient transfer from Balterson to Sumber yesterday evening, there's been another helicopter NHS patient